songs in a row, London's Nation Radio, Huey Lewis in the News, Hip to Be Square, and the Sugar Babes, Push the Button. This, by the way, is still my favourite song of the year. Nothing's come close. Joe, End of Beginning, Nation Radio, London. Just

dry and warm in town tonight, although a little bit cooler than it has been recently. 13 or 14 degrees the low tomorrow. Dry and sunny, hot again, back up to about 28 degrees. 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

She's never made a bad song, ever. Pink, Never Gonna Not Dance Again, and New Order, Blue Monday, from London's Nation Radio with Tony and Emma. Back on for breakfast first thing tomorrow morning when you wake up, with everything you need for Thursday morning in London town, including Selena Ross and the most accurate travel to get you where you need to be every 20 minutes. Meanwhile, human

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0: America's number one for 15 weeks. That's longer than Bryan Adams did in the States with Everything I Do It For You, longer than Whitney managed with I Will Always Love You, and longer than the Macarena. They've all done about 14 weeks at number one. The only other song to do anything longer is Mariah Carey, All I Want For Christmas Is You, which did 22 weeks. That's got to be in her sights now, surely, hasn't it? Ella Langley, Choosing Texas from London's Nation Radio. 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Back for The Late Show tomorrow, and it's Tim Allen next.
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An hour of songs from consecutive years. 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
15: Top stories this hour. Andy Burnham's pledged to put everything he's got to fixing adult social care in England as he extends an invite to party leaders to work with him. He's asked leaders of the Conservatives and Liberal Democrats to meet to discuss the issue. He'll also visit a care home where he'll say governments have failed to tackle reforms in the past, but he isn't the first Prime Minister to promise to fix the system.
16: We are proposing the right funding model for social care.
17: Social care without removing the fear of losing everything to pay for social care.
18: This government of service will begin the hard yards of fixing, including on social care.
15: Searches continue for survivors after an earthquake struck southern Japan, causing a shopping centre to collapse. The Japanese Prime Minister says 13 people are now believed to have died. More than 33 million illicit cigarettes have been seized from local retail outlets in the UK in the past year. It's part of an operation led by National Trading Standards and HMRC. Prime Minister Andy Burnham has hit out at FIFA's plans to sell off some ownership of its competitions, including the World Cup. He says football belongs to the people, not investors, after the government body announced it's going to seek private investment. Our sports correspondent Rob Harris has details about the lead investor group.
18: The CEO of Thrive Eternal is Josh Kushner. He is the brother of Donald Trump's son-in-law, Jared Kushner. And this will raise further questions about the links between Gianni Infantino and Donald Trump.
15: UEFA isn't ruling out a boycott of FIFA events. Firefighters in France are braced for a sharp rise in temperatures. Hundreds of thousands of people have already been forced to flee their homes. And amber heat health alerts take effect in parts of England later this morning. It's the fourth time this summer temperatures have soared to heatwave levels. Highs of 35 degrees Celsius are expected in the southeast today. The UK Health Security Agency warns of a risk to vulnerable groups like the elderly. From Sky News, I'm Faye Rowland.
19: Hello, good morning. How are we today? It is Wednesday, hump day, halfway through the week. Going to start this hour with some cracking music from the likes of Diana Ross and

What a genuine classic. Love that. Diana Ross, Upside Down. This is Nation Radio. Welcome to Wednesday. Mark here. Unbelievably, it is going to be another very warm day ahead. They're predicting sort of temperatures of around maybe 34 degrees for us down here in the southeast and over London. So it's going to be a bit of a sticky one. Could be an interesting day, couldn't it? Anyway, it continues. What I can also tell you is that a little later we'll do the birthdays. I'll play you music from the likes of Tina Turner, big classic from Neil Diamond. Looking forward to playing that. Something from Olivia Dean. But today is National Lipstick Day. I don't think I've worn lipstick very often. I mean, sometimes when you sort of kiss your mum, you know, or they kiss you, I should say, or maybe even your girlfriend or whatever it may be. We've all had lipstick on us somewhere at some point. So anyway, National Lipstick Day, International Chicken Wing Day. Finger licking. Anyway, that's one of them. And also International Tiger Day, one of the most extraordinary creatures on Earth, I find. Extraordinary creatures. International Tiger Day. There you go. You have all the information. Do with it as you will.

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So good, so good. Still gets sung so much. Wherever you play that, you're guaranteed to get a reaction. Fabulous tune, of course. Neil Diamond and Sweet Caroline. Welcome to Nation Radio. We are the home of the best variety of music right across London, and we will continue to do that in a moment or two. We've got some, Rosé and Bruno Mars, that's coming up, some Michael Jackson, amongst many others, all still to come. But today is the day when we have the peak of the current heat wave. It is extraordinary. Whatever you feel as to whether, whatever it is that you think might be causing it, it is not normal. We've been getting this quite regularly now for the last few years. Temperatures in the mid-30s or even late-30s. Something's not right, which is why nobody can seem to be able to buy an air conditioning unit from anyone anywhere. They are like absolute gold dust. So if you've got one, we're envious. That's what we are. All right, on the way for you, we are going to play for you some Michael Jackson. That, though, is after this.

0: Classic Michael Jackson from Nation Radio London. How are we today? Feeling warm already, isn't it? Another sticky night last night. Wow. All right, music to come. I'm going to play you classic from Toto. Love a bit of Toto. Going to play you something from them in a moment. Some Luther Vandross as well. I think actually it is the song from Luther Vandross. I think you know what I'm talking about. If you don't, hang on in there. We're going to play that for you very soon. Plus details of how you might be able to get yourself, well, a bit richer come the weekend. Nation Radio.
1: 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Yeah, you. Listening to the radio. Up to whatever. We just wanted to let you know there's a lotto draw coming up. And
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1: Yeah, what he said. Lotto. From the National Lottery. Rules and procedures apply. Players must be 18 or over.
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4: 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Are you?

0: from the script, and they were singing Wonderwall. And weren't they just? It is, of course, Nation Radio. Thank you very much indeed for tuning in for the last hour. Mark Dover here. What I can tell you is we're going to get you up to date with what's happening in the world in just a few moments' time. The news will be coming through in a moment or two. Then after that, we're going to bring you another music hour of, well, cracking songs from the likes of Blur and Orchestral Manoeuvres, In the Dark. Nation
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16: Top stories this hour. The Prime Minister has invited the leaders of the Conservative and Liberal Democrats to meet later to discuss reforms to social care in England. Andy Burnham will visit a care home where he's expected to say previous governments have failed to tackle the issue. Speaking on Monday, the PM called for everyone to come together.
17: On this issue, no party is in a position where they've got the high ground. We've all failed on this issue over decades. We've all got to work hard to try and find a solution.
16: We're told Kemi Badenoch's unable to attend and will send the Shadow Health Secretary in her place, while Sir Ed Davey will join over Zoom. Searches continue for survivors after an earthquake struck southern Japan, causing a shopping centre to collapse. The Japanese Prime Minister says 13 people are now believed to have died. French firefighters are in a race against time to contain wildfires, with temperatures expected to rise sharply. 4,000 more people have been evacuated from the Lacanau region near Bordeaux. Officials have told holidaymakers to stay away from the area. Yulia Kirilenko saw the flames while flying to southern France.
18: It was pretty terrifying just seeing the whole picture even from a plane, because the smoke was just so thick that I initially even thought it was just the fog. We saw pieces of ashes just flowing in the air, and it was really scary.
16: Meanwhile, amber heat health alerts take effect in parts of England later this morning. Highs of 35 degrees Celsius are expected in the southeast today. The Prime Minister, UEFA and the Football Supporters Association have all come out strongly against FIFA's plans to sell off its competitions. The world governing body wants to seek private investment for events like the World Cup. And we're apparently now just as likely to turn to Netflix as we are the BBC when deciding what to watch. An Ofcom survey suggests the streaming platforms become the first choice for 26% of TV viewers. The BBC is just behind at 25%. From Sky News, I'm Faye Rowlands.
0: Hello, good morning. Thanks for tuning in. It is the Early Breakfast Show. Mark here. On the way, Blur, Orchestral Maneuvers in the Dark, and a classic from Rolls Royce. That is all to come.

Nation Radio, Wednesday morning is going to be another hot one ahead of us today. On the way, going to play music from Teddy Swims, though, in just a few seconds. We'll also get you some Duran Duran on and a big classic from Rose Royce. So I'm looking forward to playing all of those tunes for you very, very soon. By the way, just how are you coping with the nights? Because I sometimes find the nights worse than the daytimes in this particular sort of temperature and heat that we're having. Although, to be honest with you, I would still rather have the heat than be cold. I really don't cope very well when it gets cold. I would much rather it very, very warm than be very, very cold. I'm not good like that. Maybe you're the same. All right, on the way, as I say, we're going to play the music, but I do have a couple of birthdays I want to mention. One of them is Andy Peters, of course, used to be in the Broom Cupboard on the TV. So Andy Peters, who still looks extraordinary. Quite how he still looks that young, I'm not entirely sure, but he is 56 today, so looking great, Andy Peters. And also, I like this guy. I think there's something about him very, very likeable. Joey Essex, he's 36 today, so a big happy birthday to him. Oh, and if you're celebrating today as well, happy birthday to you as well from everybody here at Nation Radio.

to the home of the best variety of music right across London this morning. This is Nation Radio. Classic Cool in the Gang, of course. Get down on it. Taylor Swift is on the way. I'll do you a classic from REM as well. All of that to come. But I just wanted to touch upon this. Now, my girlfriend has cats. I'm not really a cat person, but I get on with them. I'm fine with it. I'm more of a dog person. That's what we always had in our family growing up. Anyway, this is quite extraordinary. There is a cat that was born in 1995, so therefore 31. But the extraordinary thing is that's an equivalent in human years of 146. So that in itself is quite remarkable and extraordinary. Rarely they get past the age of 20, do they? So this is something else. But the bizarre thing is they always put the world's oldest cat, but what it should always be followed with, that we know of, because there might well be another one somewhere. Anyway, the world's oldest cat is Millie, 146 in human years, but the best of it is, only drinks luxury mineral water and eats fresh prawns and salmon. I think that might be a lesson for all of us, maybe. Just putting it out there. Just saying.

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Nation Player, that's our website, that's our app, is now available on Fire TV. 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You know, you just kind of ask for what you want to watch. 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But be quick, because you need to make sure you have entered before the end of this month, Friday, the 31st of July. Good luck.

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0: Olivia Rodrigo and Drop Dead. That is it from me for today for the Early Breakfast Show. If you've enjoyed it, maybe join me tomorrow morning. We'll be doing it from 4. It'll be a pleasure to have your company all over again tomorrow as we make our way through the rest of the week and head close to the weekend. Can't wait for the weekend. I'll tell you a bit more about that tomorrow. Something very special that I'm doing. That is it, though. Tony and Emma are next. Enjoy the rest of your Wednesday. The news is on the way.
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12: Top stories this hour. The Prime Minister says he's looking to fix England's social care system by finding common ground across party lines. Andy Burnham will visit a care home later and has invited the Conservative and Lib Dem leaders to discuss urgent reforms. Next, as millions of us get ready to jet off on holiday, we're being shown how dangerous items in our luggage could be.
13: We plug that in, we can see that is 240 volts. If you touch it with wet hands, it could kill you.
12: That's a travel adapter bought from an online marketplace. Giuseppe Capanna is from the charity Electrical Safety First, which has tested about 14 of them from different sites, and not one passed the standard safety test.
13: People shouldn't have to worry about where they're buying their products from. 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
12: Searches continue for survivors after an earthquake struck southern Japan, killing at least 13 people. And here, fresh heat health alerts take effect for parts of England later this morning. Highs of 35 degrees Celsius are forecast in the southeast.
14: Now for the news across London. A convicted speedboat killer has admitted violently assaulting a woman while on licence from prison. 38-year-old Jack Shepherd pleaded guilty to 2 counts of actual bodily harm and criminal damage. He'll be sentenced in September. counterfeit football shirts and kits worth more than £18 million have been seized over the course of the World Cup. The City of London Police say officers have removed over 220,000 fake items from sale since January. Four people were arrested on suspicion of selling them. A man's been charged after a motorcyclist was killed in a crash in Romford. 45-year-old Lee Cullerton from Canvey Island is accused of causing death by dangerous driving after the collision on the A12. He appeared in court and was remanded in custody. And a battery safety roadshow is touring East London this week after a sharp rise in fires linked to discarded batteries. East London Waste Authority says there were 350 blazes at bin lorries and waste sites last year.
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12: We're officially in the fourth heat wave of the year. Mist will clear, leaving it dry and sunny today with highs of 35. That's the latest. I'm Caroline Verdon. Nation
11: Radio. Good morning. It's Wednesday. It's just gone six. It's Tony and Emma at breakfast. Welcome to Nation Radio. Standing by is Sophie Ellis-Bextor and DJ Spiller. 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

0: Somebody else's guy. Travel news soon. Elton's got Philadelphia Freedom, and we'll blast out Adele, Set Fire to the Rain. Before we do that, well, let's try and make you £500,000 richer. 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
12: Good morning. Westbound A13 looking really slow through the Wellington Interchange due to roadworks. Southbound M1, we've got lane 1 closed from junction 11A for Dunstable. Towards junction 11, it's for emergency repairs. Southbound M23, one lane out for repair works as well after an earlier vehicle fire. That's after junction 8 for the M25. Recovery work of an overturned lorry is closing Wood Lane, White City, northbound. And Lee High Road at Lewisham, there's an overturned car partly blocking the road.
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0: Glenn Fry, The Heat Is On from 1985 and Beverly Hills Cop, of course. It's Tony and Emma at breakfast. Good morning. Welcome to Nation. Let's get on Lenny Kravitz. It ain't over till it's over. You can say that again, Lenny. And Nelly Furtado has I'm Like a Bird coming next at Nation Radio. Nation Radio.
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13: Southbound M1, lane 1 is closed from junction 11A for Dunstable towards junction 11. Queue's already back to Flitwick.

0: 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This is Tony and Emma at breakfast. 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
18: Top stories this hour. Andy Burnham's invited opposition parties for talks about social care and says he'll put everything into fixing the system. Meanwhile, the Prime Minister's joined criticism of FIFA's plans to sell stakes in the World Cup to private companies.
19: Football does not belong to investors. It belongs to the people who fill the stands, who stand on the touchlines week in, week out.
18: Football's world governing body wants to put the tournament in the hands of a private company and seek commercial investment. There's a warning to anyone jetting off on holiday this summer to think twice about buying cheap electrical adapters or chargers online. It's after experts at Electrical Safety First tested 14 they bought on marketplace platforms with not one passing the safety tests. Engineer Giuseppe Cabana carried out the assessments.
5: There we go. Within seconds, that has failed. That means it could damage your phone. If you touch the lead, that could give you an electric shock.
18: And amber heat health alerts take effect in parts of England later this morning. It's the fourth time this summer temperatures have soared to heatwave levels.
20: Now for the news across London. A convicted speedboat killer has admitted violently assaulting a woman while on licence from prison. 38-year-old Jack Shepherd pleaded guilty to two counts of actual bodily harm and criminal damage. He'll be sentenced in September. Counterfeit football shirts and kits worth more than £18 million have been seized over the course of the World Cup. The City of London Police say officers have removed over 220,000 fake items from sale since January. Four people were arrested on suspicion of selling them. A man's been charged after a motorcyclist was killed in a crash in Romford. 45-year-old Lee Cullerton from Canvey Island is accused of causing death by dangerous driving after the collision on the A12. He appeared in court and was remanded in custody. And a battery safety roadshow is touring East London this week after a sharp rise in fires linked to discarded batteries. East London Waste Authority says there were 350 blazes at bin lorries and waste sites last year.
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20: We're officially in the fourth heat wave of the year. Mist will clear, leaving it dry and sunny today with highs of 35. That's the latest. I'm Caroline Verdon. Nation
0: Radio. Good morning to you. It's Wednesday, middle of the week, hump day, as Emma likes to call it. Your Wednesday weekday winners will be on very soon, and our guessing game is coming next.

0: Across London, waking up the greatest city on planet Earth, it's Tony and Emma at breakfast here at Nation Radio with Sting and the Police and Every Breath You Take. The boys of Take That have a new tune. It's called Sweet July, and it's coming next at Nation London.
1: Time for that world-famous guessing game. If you're new to the show, welcome. You can play along at home as well. I'm going to give you a question, Tony Dibbin, and you've got three guesses to try and get this right.
0: Well, I'll do my best for you. Okay, what you got?
1: 47% of people asked said they love having this on their toast for breakfast. But what do you think it is?
0: Do you know what? I'm going to go straight down the middle and just say actual proper butter. You know, like really...
1: Oh, like a block of butter.
0: Yeah, like really decent butter, like you get
1: salted
0: in a hotel. Yeah, that stuff.
1: Mm.
0: Yeah, not that spread malarkey you get from the
1: 47%.
0: Local,
1: yeah, that's a good guess. Good guess. It's not quite right, though.
0: Okay.
1: You have to be careful with that block butter as well, though. Like, my granny used to leave it on the side, so it went a bit more, like, spreadable.
0: Yeah.
1: Whereas lots of people put it in the fridge, and then when you go to put it on the toast...
0: Yeah, rock hard. No good.
1: Yeah.
0: All right, so it's not butter. Is it,
1: no.
0: Is it old-fashioned Paddington marmalade?
1: No.
0: Oh,
1: 47%.
0: I love marmalade. Joe, it's going to be jam then, hasn't it, 47%? Jam.
1: No.
0: Oh, what is it then?
1: No, Marmite.
0: Yeah.
1: 47%. If you've got to think, that's just under half.
0: Yeah, well, I'm in the
1: half.
0: And
1: you either
0: that
1: love
0: hate
1: it or you hate it, don't you?
0: I hate it.
1: I love it, you hate it.
0: That's absolutely right. I'll always hate it. I even hate the smell, the look. Oh, no.
1: Oh, I love it. I can't believe you didn't get that.
0: I don't even like looking at the jar. Even the jar puts me off. Sorry, Marmite. This is Tony and Emma.
1: On Nation Radio.

0: That's new from Tate. That is called Sweet July, and Howard's playing drums. Right, let's get Lady Gaga on Bad Romance, and Madonna has Papa Don't Preach first. 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
15: Southbound M1, lane 1 is closed from junction 11A for Dunstable towards junction 11. Repairs need to take place there. Queues already back to Flitwick. Also, one lane will remain closed southbound on the M23 today from junction 8 to 9 towards Gatwick Airport. Anti-clockwise M25, there's a broken down car in lane 4, junctions 26 to 25 towards Enfield. And traffic's being held clockwise at junction 28 because of a broken down car at Brentwood. Meanwhile, still looking slow, Southend Arterial Road at Rayleigh.
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0: Madonna, Papa Don't Preach here at Nation Radio. It's Tony and Emma at breakfast. Right, Charles and Eddie would lie to you soon. And Tom Grennan asks, how does it feel? Next.
1: Been doing a lot of work on my house recently, and if you follow the show, you'll know that I've had builders in and out. There's stuff
2: everywhere.
1: Oh, it's
2: like
1: everywhere.
2: An episode of DIY SOS working with you.
1: But it's ongoing, isn't it? The problem is it's not
2: rooms
1: DIY
2: you didn't
1: SOS.
2: Have to have. Which rooms have you got? Which room are you talking to tell us about today?
1: Right, so we've got the utility room, which we always had, but we moved it back a bit so that my daughter could have an ensuite on the back of the garage, right? Because the garage is going to be any room, everything else. Anyway, I haven't really looked. So there's a door that leads from the kitchen into that utility room. I haven't really opened that door for a few weeks.
2: Right.
1: I kind of just left them to it.
2: And you then opened the door, and what did you find?
1: Right, a massive...
2: Narnia.
1: I wish I did. A massive utility room.
2: Right.
1: Right, so I'm like, whoa.
2: Which is what you ordered?
1: Well, no, I thought it was going to be exactly the same utility room.
2: Oh, did you?
1: But just added, you know, just moved back a bit, basically, into the nearly double the size of what I had before.
2: Right.
1: So I'm like,
2: well, how many washers, dryers do you want to stick in there?
1: Well, no, but I thought this is lovely, but then why did we not make the room slightly bigger?
2: Well, I mean, you're asking someone that doesn't know and doesn't care, quite frankly. I'm more worried about your kid being rehoused into the garage. I mean, you are, like, doing the walls up and everything. She's not going to sit in there with all the boxes.
1: Oh, yeah, it's all been replastered, insulated, and all of that malarkey.
2: What's her name? Evie. We shall call her Harry Potter the Second. Get under the stairs. Get in that garage. And don't come out till you're ready to go to uni. This is Tony and Emma.
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0: From 1992, Charles and Eddie, would I lie to you? Well, would I? It's Tony and Emma at breakfast here at Nation Radio. It turns out many of us get through the week thanks to these tiny surprise wins that pop up out of nowhere. A new study of people who work Monday to Friday, which is people who work generally, says a third of us actively look for little unexpected joys. Well, they would be right up your street for the Wednesday weekday wins, wouldn't they?
1: Absolutely, yes. And this is what we talk about on a Wednesday. So on average, we get at least three of these, and loads of us rely on them most in the middle of the week when everything feels a bit heavy, when we've reached that hump day.
0: To get nice things happen to you, like find a tenner in an old pair of jeans or get a scratch card that turns lucky.
1: Finding a parking space.
0: Oh, that is great.
1: That's always a good one, isn't it?
0: Yeah, when you pull into a car park you use regularly and there's the space right by either the entrance or the exit and you're like, that's for me. That's
1: right.
0: Always good.
1: There you go. And now it's proven. So that is why
0: if you're in Wagamama's and you load up the app to pay and it says free main.
1: And Nando's. Yeah, when you get your Nando's
0: also
1: reward.
0: A good, isn't it?
1: Yes.
0: That's a good feeling, that.
1: So coming up on the show later on, we will do some Wednesday weekday wins and we will make you feel that little bit better by sharing a bit of positivity.
0: Okay, well, I look forward to feeling positive. Any more positive and I'll need to lie down. This is Tony and Emma.
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0: Or Mamma Mia, I mean, not ABBA. I mean, that would be amazing, wouldn't it? The ABBA Voyage Show, though, has been extended, so if you've not seen that yet, you definitely should. DeBarge and Alex Warren next. I'm going to the safari park again this week. I love the safari park, mate. You do love a zoo, don't you?
1: I like it
0: when they're out. I don't like them really too much when they're in their cages, but I like driving around and all the animals are just milling about and then you drive around the little lane.
1: And they go over your car and stuff, the monkeys.
0: Lions and the monkeys on the roof and stuff like this.
1: Yeah.
0: But it's got me thinking, every time I go there, I feel sad. And not for that reason. I feel sad because I'm not allowed to take my dog.
1: Okay.
0: Because I'd love to take my dog. I think about this too much. So my dog doesn't really know too much about the wider world. Like, for example, he doesn't know about aeroplanes. He's never seen the ocean. I worry sometimes about all the things my dog doesn't know. Like, he's never been on a train. And he doesn't know all these other amazing animals exist.
1: I feel like there's a reason for that.
0: Oh, yeah, you're not allowed to take your dog to the safari park. Because in case it jumps out the window and the tiger eats him. But in my head, I'm like, when I go there, I'm like, I'd love to show Buddy this hippo.
1: Can't you show him a book? Because the thing is, you can't read. Yeah, but you have a beagle. Yeah. You have a beagle.
0: When I go out and I have to leave him on his own, I do leave the Animal Planet channel on and I sit him down and go, look at these gazelles. And he just looks at me like, what?
1: Yeah, look, next time you can show him a whale documentary, get out the hosepipe and spray him at the same time and he'll think he's there.
0: He doesn't know what the sea is. So he's looking at that going, what's this a funny looking dog?
1: Oh, we can make some sea in the paddling pool.
0: Right, okay. So there you are. I'm just one of those people that when I'm at the zoo or the safari park, I feel sad for my dog because he's never seen all these things. He's never seen a zebra. Like, how would life be for you if you didn't know an elephant was?
1: Oh, it's fine. Honestly, we've got this down to a T. You pour some salt in the paddling pool, make him some waves, get the hosepipe out, spray him a bit and let him watch the whales.
0: I've overthought this. This is Tony and Emma.
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0: Alex Warren, Fever Dream at Nation Radio. The best variety of hits at breakfast time with Tony and Emma at breakfast. News headlines and weather at 8 next today. We'll check in with the weather. Heat wave incoming later this week. Highs of 38 degrees. Some people love it, some people not so much. I love it. Nation
1: 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I can't believe we're actually doing it.
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15: The top story is this hour. The Prime Minister's vowed to put everything into fixing social care in England as he prepares to hold cross-party talks later. Meanwhile, Andy Burnham's warned at football's governing body that it'll have sold out if it changes how the World Cup's run.
19: The World Cup is not a product. It is the greatest competition in the world and it was never anyone's to sell.
15: FIFA says setting up a private company will allow for more investment in developing the game globally. As millions of families get ready to jet off on holiday, we're being shown how dangerous items in our luggage could be.
20: That is 240 volts. If you touch it with wet hands, it could kill you.
15: That's a travel adapter bought from an online marketplace. Giuseppe Cabana is from the charity Electrical Safety First, which has tested about 14 of the devices from different sites and not one passed the standard safety check.
20: People shouldn't have to worry about where they're buying their products from. All the products available to them should be safe.
15: And the southeast of England's braced for another heatwave. Highs could reach 35 degrees Celsius.
21: Now for the news across London. A convicted speedboat killer has admitted violently assaulting a woman while on licence from prison. 38-year-old Jack Shepherd pleaded guilty to two counts of actual bodily harm and criminal damage. He'll be sentenced in September. Counterfeit football shirts and kits worth more than £18 million have been seized over the course of the World Cup. The City of London Police say officers have removed over 220,000 fake items from sale since January. Four people were arrested on suspicion of selling them. A man's been charged after a motorcyclist was killed in a crash in Romford. 45-year-old Lee Cullerton from Canvey Island is accused of causing death by dangerous driving after the collision on the A12. He appeared in court and was remanded in custody. And a battery safety roadshow is touring East London this week after a sharp rise in fires linked to discarded batteries. East London Waste Authority says there were 350 blazes at bin lorries and waste sites last year.
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23: We're officially in the fourth heat wave of the year. Mist will clear, leaving it dry and sunny today with highs of 35. That's the latest. I'm Caroline Verdon. Nation
0: Radio. Just got 8 o'clock Wednesday morning. Emma's got your Wednesday weekday wins coming very soon. Oh, and we're talking about people over 50. Jeez, that'd nearly be me. This is Tony and Emma.

0: Classic stuff from Oasis, Don't Look Back in Anger, across London. It was a year ago now they were playing those gigs at Wembley. A year ago now. A year tomorrow I went, which is just incredible. You think it feels like yesterday. This is Nation London.
1: A quarter of over 50s are putting off their dream trip because of work and grandparent duties. They just keep getting in the
0: way. Grandparent duties at 50?
1: Yeah.
0: Really?
1: Yes, because you get some young grandparents. My grandparents were...
0: Well, yeah, they must have been young.
1: Yeah, about that. So the study says loads of them feel stuck in this sort of travel limbo, okay? So not only is that kind of money holding us back and maybe health worries, but where it's the summer holidays and things, you know, you often find that lots of the parents are working. So if you're a grandparent, maybe you work part-time or something like that. The rest of the time, you know, you're doing the favours for your kids and having the grandchildren. But that is also making people kind of go, oh, I don't want to go away on holiday because, you know, I've got to help with the childcare.
0: Yes.
1: So they're kind of saying that
0: me
1: now,
0: on the other end, going on a six-month cruise. Ta-da! See you all at Christmas.
1: Yeah. But, I mean, lots of people over 50 are then saying, you know, we're going to put that trip off because, you know, we're playing the grandparents.
0: Life's short. Don't put the trip off, folks.
1: I think...
0: You can get a new family, just go on the trip.
1: don't listen to you. You can still do some little trip, maybe in the when the kids
0: definitely
1: are at school.
0: Definitely don't take them with you. You don't want that hassle on your hands.
1: Oh, God, no, don't do that. Oh, dear,
0: You go on your world cruise, Grandma, on your own.
1: Off you go.
0: Knock yourself out with the casino and the bingo. There you are. I've solved the world. This is Tony and Emma.
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0: There is Taylor Swift, and she's dancing in the opal light. This is Tony and Emma at breakfast. Good morning. 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
3: 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Are your child's vaccines up to date?
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17: Westbound M2, there's an accident after Junction 5 for Sittingbourne. It is causing queues, three vehicles involved. Anti-clockwise M25, the broken down vehicle's been cleared now, just before the Holmesdale Tunnel. It's still slow from the M11. Whilst clockwise, again, the broken down vehicle's cleared at Junction 28 for Brentwood. A2 westbound, there's an accident partly blocking the carriageway. That's after Northfleet. There's an incident on Marylebone Road, affecting you eastbound at Harley Street. And the High Street southbound in South Benfleet is slow.
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0: Freak out, would you? There's La Freak, it's Chic here at Nation Radio from 1978. It's Tony and Emma at breakfast. Eric Pride's come soon. Call on me. And Nation plays the Jonas Brothers. Let's go to the Waffle House next.
1: I feel like I'm turning into an old lady recently.
0: You feel like you're doing it now? You turned into an old lady 20 years ago.
1: Well, no, but because we're in the charity store again. I feel like because we're in the holidays, everything's out of routine, isn't it?
0: Right, yeah.
1: And because the kids are off and stuff, and they're happy, you know, playing in the garden and doing whatever they're doing, I'm like, oh, I might just have a little afternoon nap.
0: Right, so you're joining my gang
1: as well.
0: Because I have an afternoon nap every... I mean, I know I'm a giant child, but I've been having an afternoon nap for 20 years.
1: You've done it for years. I always criticise you for it.
0: Yes, everyone has a go at me for my afternoon nap, and woe betide anyone that wakes me up when I'm having my little...
1: I feel like I'm doing it now.
0: This time of year, I love it. Sofa reclined, patio door open, breeze. I feel like I'm actually somewhere in the tropics, and off I go. And then I wake up about 5 and then get some food. It's the best thing ever.
1: Oh, see, I know. And
0: Everybody should have an afternoon nap. I mean, not if you're a pilot or a surgeon. Don't start doing it then. That's not a good time, is it? Or if you're a bus driver, it's not a good time to start having an afternoon. What are you doing, Keith? Having an afternoon nap. Hey, that's not what I mean. But if you just have the ability to have the afternoon nap, if you work in an office, just nod off on the desk. Nobody will know. Emma's gone now, look. This is Tony and Emma
1: on Nation Radio.

0: with Pride's Call On Me hit number one in 2004. It's Tony and Emma of Breakfast here at Nation Radio. Samantha Mumba and Michael Jackson are playing side by side next. I've got a new thing opening near me, and last time one of these opened and I went to it, I got shouted at, and I know I'm going to get invited, and I know I've got to like talk to myself and go, don't be a
1: worry.
0: Is
1: it a flip out?
0: No, it's
1: like trampoline.
0: It's a laser shooter.
1: Oh, I'm not a massive fan of those.
0: I'm brilliant at it. There's not many things in life I can say I'm good at, but I am deadly at the laser quest.
1: I have never been that interested in those.
0: I get right into it. And do you know why I like it? Because you can hide somewhere. Usually I find a good spot. And it's normally on the second game. It's the first game it takes me to find the spot, right? And when I hide, I just stay there and I just shoot and pick everybody off. And it's the best thing ever! Right then.
1: Yeah, but that's because you don't like running.
0: There is also that. So if I'm back next week moody, I got thrown out the new laser quest, you'll know exactly why. This is Tony and Emma.
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0: Also, repairs need to take place on the southbound M1, so lane 1 is closed from Dunstable towards Luton. That's towards Junction 11. A2 westbound after North Fleet, ongoing accident causing delays. Also, the High Street South Bend Fleet is queuing due to roadworks.
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0: Are you okay? Great, there's your song. Michael Jackson, Smooth Criminal. It's 10 to 9. The best variety of hits at breakfast time with Tony and Emma at breakfast. Ray's coming soon. Ed Sheeran's on in just a second. First up,
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0: Wednesday morning, it is time for Emma's second favourite part of the show. It is time to find out who is winning at life this Wednesday morning. Here are your Wednesday weekday winners.
3: Right, we're going to say hi to Zach and Molly, who are off on a surprise camping trip this morning. Very excited. Joanna says she finally had her aircon fitted and she cannot wait to just sit inside. I love that. Zoe Bird says, hi guys, I'm winning because the baby slept all the way through the night for the first time ever. That's nice. Sam has texted to say she is winning at life today because she's working from home and letting the kids run riot in the summer holidays.
0: As you should. Brilliant. So there are your Wednesday weekday winners. We are Tony and Emma
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0: Ray, where is my husband at Nation Radio? Don't worry about your husband, worry about the golden hour. Next today, 60 minutes worth of hits we'll play from one mystery year of music history. Which year we will play? Well, that's your job to try and figure it out from the tunes and the clues. Good luck. 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
16: top stories this hour. Andy Burnham's invited opposition parties for talks about social care and says he'll put everything into fixing the system. Meanwhile, the Prime Minister's joined criticism of FIFA's plans to sell stakes in the World Cup to private companies.
17: Football does not belong to investors. It belongs to the people who fill the stands week in, week out.
16: It's understood England and the rest of Europe could boycott the tournament over football's world governing body's plans. There's a warning to anyone jetting off on holiday this summer to think twice about buying cheap electrical adapters or chargers online. It comes after experts at Electrical Safety First tested at least 14 they bought on marketplace platforms with not one passing their safety check. Engineer Giuseppe Capanna carried out the assessments.
18: There we go. Within seconds, that has failed. That means it could damage your phone. If you touch the lead, that could give you an electric shock.
16: And amber heat health alerts are kicking in for parts of England this morning. It's the fourth time this summer temperatures have soared to heatwave levels.
19: Now for the news across London. A convicted speedboat killer has admitted violently assaulting a woman while on licence from prison. 38-year-old Jack Shepherd pleaded guilty to two counts of actual bodily harm and criminal damage. He'll be sentenced in September. Counterfeit football shirts and kits worth more than £18 million have been seized over the course of the World Cup. The City of London Police say officers have removed over 220,000 fake items from sale since January. Four people were arrested on suspicion of selling them. A man's been charged after a motorcyclist was killed in a crash in Romford. 45-year-old Lee Cullerton from Canvey Island is accused of causing death by dangerous driving after the collision on the A12. He appeared in court and was remanded in custody. And a battery safety roadshow is touring East London this week after a sharp rise in fires linked to discarded batteries. East London Waste Authority says there were 350 blazes at bin lorries and waste sites last year.
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21: We're officially in the fourth heat wave of the year. Mist will clear, leaving it dry and sunny today with highs of 35. That's the latest. I'm Caroline Verdon.
0: Good morning, it's just gone 9, so here comes 60 minutes worth of hits from one mystery era music history. When you figure out which year we're playing today from the tunes and the clues, why don't you send us a WhatsApp? 07740 938 500 is the number. Eurythmics, Orange Juice, so let's go with Paul Young.

Eurythmics and Love is a Stranger, but from which year are all these songs playing? If you know, 0774093850, that's our WhatsApp number. Right, still to play. Funboy 3, our lips are sealed. And here is Yes, Owner of a Lonely Heart. You found Nation Radio.

0: 1.3, our lips are sealed here at Nation Radio. It's 19 minutes past 9. Cheers for all the messages coming through. Keith the Roofer, you are absolutely on the nose today. And Rob, who's got to drive a tractor, well, not an actual tractor, he's got to deliver a tractor. I think that's what you're saying, isn't it? And he's got to do that up the M1. Best of luck to you. Right, your guess is right, though, so that's good. We need a clue. This was going on in this particular year. It launched at breakfast time.
1: 6.30, Monday, January the 17th. You're watching the first edition of BBC Television's Breakfast Time, Britain's first ever regular early morning television programme. Very good morning to you all.
0: Well, that sounded riveting. There was a new way to start the day. Breakfast Time launched on BBC One. Well, it's kind of evolved a little bit now to some people sat on a sofa. But if you can remember which year the BBC launched Breakfast Time, you know the answer to this question. Which year are we playing on the Golden Hour? 07740938500. David Bowie and the Mary Jane Girls are coming next on the Golden Hour.
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0: and John Oates, Family Man. Margaret's cleaning a school kitchen. Oh, Margaret, what a job to be doing. But at least you're doing it today and not later in the week when the heatwave arrives. It's time for a clue, and this time, ooh, it's a soap clue.
1: You're ending our marriage, you're breaking up this family just to go to your mother's. I mean, what does that solve?
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3: Well, that's what you said you wanted.
1: Because of what you've done. And don't you go trying to tell me that I'm the one who's ending this thing.
0: Oh dear, Ken's not happy. There was drama on the cobbles. Deirdre Barlow cheated on Ken with her boss Mike Baldwin and it all kind of kicked off, didn't it? Yeah. Right, if you know which year that went down, all you need to do now is WhatsApp me, 07740-938500. Next up, Joan Armour Trading and the Style Council, Speak Like a Child. 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

0: Elton is still standing. Here comes your final clues and the big reveal today on the Mystery Golden Hour. The Carpenters' lead singer, Karen Carpenter, tragically died at the age of just 32 in this year. The first wheel clamp started to appear in London. Mm-mm. Motorola launched the first ever consumer mobile phone. Wait for this. It was called the Dynatac 8000X. It was bulky and it was bigger than a brick. British Rail announced plans to close 114 miles of track. Great work, guys. Just 17 magazine hit the shelves of newsagents and the first album on CD was released. It was Billy Joel's 52nd Street. But which year is this? Well, if you said 1983, you were absolutely on the money.
1: Looking for that special someone? Join Nation Singles today, where your perfect match might just be a click away. 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
17: The top stories this hour. The Prime Minister's vowed to put everything into fixing social care in England as he prepares to hold cross-party talks later. Meanwhile, Andy Burnham's warned at football's governing body that it'll have sold out if it changes how the World Cup's run.
18: The World Cup is not a product. It is the greatest competition in the world and it was never anyone's to sell.
17: FIFA says setting up a private company will allow for more investment in developing the game globally. As millions of families get ready to jet off on holiday, we're being shown how dangerous items in our luggage could be.
19: That is 240 volts. If you touch it with wet hands, it could kill you.
17: That's a travel adapter bought from an online marketplace. Giuseppe Cabana is from the charity Electrical Safety First, which has tested about 14 of the devices from different sites and not one passed the standard safety check.
19: People shouldn't have to worry about where they're buying their products from. All the products available to them should be safe.
17: And southeast of England's braced for another heatwave. Highs could reach 35 degrees Celsius.
20: Now for the news across London. A convicted speedboat killer has admitted violently assaulting a woman while on licence from prison. 38-year-old Jack Shepherd pleaded guilty to two counts of actual bodily harm and criminal damage. He'll be sentenced in September. Counterfeit football shirts and kits worth more than £18 million have been seized over the course of the World Cup. The City of London Police say officers have removed over 220,000 fake items from sale since January. Four people were arrested on suspicion of selling them. A man's been charged after a motorcyclist was killed in a crash in Romford. 45-year-old Lee Cullerton from Canvey Island is accused of causing death by dangerous driving after the collision on the A12. He appeared in court and was remanded in custody. And a battery safety roadshow is touring East London this week after a sharp rise in fires linked to discarded batteries. East London Waste Authority says there were 350 blazes at bin lorries and waste sites last year.
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21: We're officially in the fourth heat wave of the year. Mist will clear, leaving it dry and sunny today with highs of 35. That's the latest. I'm Caroline Verdon.
0: Nation Radio. All right, morning, London. It's Greg Burns here. Billy Idol's summer tune, Hot in the City, coming up. Aerosmith, I Don't Want to Miss a Thing. And let's continue with Rachel Glass. Here comes Pink.

Nation Radio London. How you doing today? It's Greg Burns here. Right, here's that new song we've been playing for the last few weeks. We're loving. She's called Ella Langley, and Choosing Texas is on Nation Radio.

0: in. It's Nation Radio London. I'm going to play you some ABBA and Justin Timberlake. 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
1: It's Greg Burns here. Another hot day, another lovely summer's week in London. Heatwave week is pretty much kicking in again now. We'll go 80s Bon Jovi after this from Miley at Nation Radio.

0: Station Radio London had to stop a concert halfway through the other night in New York City. He was halfway there, ironically. Right, we'll go all 80s today from noon, as we do as always, on a Nation 80s Takeover. We'll continue this morning, though, with Robbie from the 90s, Strong. Nation
1: 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Are your child's vaccines up to date?
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0: So good the other night in London. It is Bruno Mars, of course, on another lovely sunny day, right? This is Nation Radio. Let's find out what's going on in London today. Latest news and weather coming up next at 11. 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
18: The top stories this hour. The Prime Minister's vowed to do social care right as he accused his generation of politicians of failing to tackle problems.
19: It's a major dereliction of public duty that Parliament has not faced up to this, of all challenges. It's shameful. that politicians have put point scoring before fixing this issue.
18: Andy Burnham says he's asked an independent review into the sector in England to report back next year instead of 2028. He also announced plans to reform care workers' pay and training and build a cross-party consensus on the issue. The Conservatives and Lib Dems will join talks later. The FA has said it's deeply concerned by FIFA's plan to sell stakes in its major competitions, including the World Cup. Footballing's world governing bodies announced proposals to set up a private company to run its events. And Amber Heat Health alerts are in force across parts of England again today. Forecasters say temperatures could hit 35 degrees Celsius in the southeast.
10: Now for the news across London. A convicted speedboat killer has admitted assaulting a woman while on licence from prison. 38-year-old Jack Shepherd pleaded guilty to two counts of actual bodily harm and criminal damage, including hitting the victim with hot barbecue tongs. He'll be sentenced at Alworth Crown Court in September. A 45-year-old man's appeared in court charged over a fatal crash in Romford. Lee Cullerton from Canvey Islands accused of causing death by dangerous driving after a motorcyclist died following a collision on the A12 earlier this month. A major solar farm has been approved on Greenbelt land in Brentwood. The development at Fitzwalters Farm in Shenfield will generate up to 49.9 megawatts of electricity, enough to power more than three quarters of homes across the borough each year. And London Fire Brigade say it's tackling bin lorry fires every week because of batteries thrown into household rubbish. East London Waste Authority says fires at waste sites rose by more than 50% last year. A battery safety roadshow is touring the capital next week.
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20: Dry, sunny and hot for the rest of the day with a very light wind if you're lucky and highs of 35. That's the latest. 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
0: From Chris Rea, Let's Dance is coming up. Duffy and Mercy did her first gig in decades the other night. And right now with Ain't No Man, here comes Dina Carroll.

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Hello, good morning. How are you today? It's Greg Burns here. Right, here's the collaboration none of us saw coming. How about this? Snow Patrol and Kylie Minogue. It's called These Alarms at Nation Radio.

0: Destination Radio London. 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Right, from the 90s, New Radicals and Get What You Give is coming next. 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

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Hello, good afternoon. It's Greg Burns here, right? John Waite's Missing You. That's coming after this. From Taylor, The Face of Ophelia is at Nation Radio on another lovely, hot, sunny morning.

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0: so good. Olivia Dean and Nation Radio London. Right, let's get into the better half of the week. 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
16: The top stories this hour. The Prime Minister says social care in England is as unfair as American healthcare and that difficult decisions will have to be made about reforming the system. He's pledged to improve pay and training. Andy Burnham, who will have cross-party talks later, has also announced he's accelerating a review of the sector.
17: I think it's better to do it sooner and further away from an election. And that answers another story for the media, doesn't it? That there's no election on the horizon. I think it's best to deal with it early.
16: The FA says it's deeply concerned about FIFA's plans to sell stakes in the World Cup. A spokesperson for the English governing body says it was completely unaware of the proposals. And for the first time in 400 years, at least two baby beavers have been born in an area of the Scottish Highlands. They're believed to have arrived in either May or June, around 15 miles from Loch Ness. It follows a reintroduction project.
8: Now for the news across London. A convicted speedboat killer has admitted assaulting a woman while on licence from prison. 38-year-old Jack Shepherd pleaded guilty to two counts of actual bodily harm and criminal damage, including hitting the victim with hot barbecue tongs. He'll be sentenced at Alworth Crown Court in September. A 45-year-old man's appeared in court charged over a fatal crash in Romford. Lee Cullerton from Canvey Islands accused of causing death by dangerous driving after a motorcyclist died following a collision on the A12 earlier this month. A major solar farm has been approved on Greenbelt land in Brentwood. The development at Fitzwalters Farm in Shenfield will generate up to 49.9 megawatts of electricity, enough to power more than three quarters of homes across the borough each year. And London Fire Brigade say it's tackling bin lorry fires every week because of batteries thrown into household rubbish. East London Waste Authority says fires at waste sites rose by more than 50% last year. A battery safety roadshow is touring the capital next week.
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19: Dry, sunny and hot for the rest of the day with a very light wind if you're lucky and highs of 35. That's the latest. I'm Caroline Verdon.
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0: And this afternoon it will feature Vintage Madonna, Material Girl, the brilliant Talking Heads, Once in a Lifetime, and this big 80s summer tune from Wham. Here comes I'm Your

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Nation Radio London. This is the Nation 80s Takeover. 80s legend Nick Kershaw after a great song, which I love to hear and I love to play, but I don't love to say. She Sells Sanctuary. There we go. By The Cult. It has gone wrong in the past.

0: It's our Nation AC takeover from Nation Radio London on another gorgeous summer's day in London town. It's Greg Burns here, the Pointer Sisters, and Automatic coming up next. Nation
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0: Summertime in London, Nation Radio, and that is how a Nation 80s takeover sounds, and we do it every weekday afternoon. Right, I hope you're good today. Let's find out what's going on in London town. The latest news and weather coming up next at 1 today. Nation
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20: The top stories this hour. The Prime Minister has promised to do social care right after saying his generation of politicians are to blame for the problems.
21: It's shameful that politicians have put point scoring before fixing this issue.
20: Andy Burnham pledged to reform pay and training for care workers. He also said an independent review would report back in 2027, a year earlier than planned. The FA says it's deeply concerned about FIFA's plans to sell stakes in the World Cup. The Football Association said it wasn't aware of the proposals. 18 people are now known to have died after an earthquake in the south of Japan. Rescuers continue to comb through rubble in Kumamoto. And seven areas of central, eastern and southern England are officially in drought after a hot and dry summer. Meanwhile, amber heat health alerts are in place across parts of England again. Temperatures could hit 35 degrees in the southeast.
0: Now for the news across London. A convicted speedboat killer has admitted assaulting a woman while on licence from prison. 38-year-old Jack Shepherd pleaded guilty to two counts of actual bodily harm and criminal damage, including hitting the victim with hot barbecue tongs. He'll be sentenced at Alworth Crown Court in September. A 45-year-old man's appeared in court charged over a fatal crash in Romford. Lee Cullerton from Canvey Islands accused of causing death by dangerous driving after a motorcyclist died following a collision on the A12 earlier this month. A major solar farm has been approved on Greenbelt land in Brentwood. The development at Fitzwalters Farm in Shenfield will generate up to 49.9 megawatts of electricity, enough to power more than three quarters of homes across the borough each year. And London Fire Brigade say it's tackling bin lorry fires every week because of batteries thrown into household rubbish. East London Waste Authority says fires at waste sites rose by more than 50% last year. A battery safety roadshow is touring the capital next week.
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0: Dry, sunny and hot for the rest of the day with a very light wind if you're lucky and highs of 35. That's the latest. I'm Caroline Verdon. Yeah.
22: Well, fancy seeing you here. Good afternoon, I'm Tony Shepherd and I've got some great songs to play you to get you through your afternoon with a classic from Alexander O'Neill in a bit and the

the kids, whether it's a long road trip, whether you're getting through that afternoon slog at work. 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This is Nation Radio. I'm Tony Shepherd, and we play you the best variety of hits, like that classic from Alexander O'Neill to this from Teddy Swims. It's the hugely catchy Mr. Know-It-All playing at Nation Radio. She left.

0: 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It's Nation Radio, home of the best variety of hits. If you've seen the movie The Odyssey, you'll know what a feast on the big screen it is. Although, over the weekend, up to 2 million people reportedly viewed a post on X containing a leaked copy of the film. I mean, you imagine all that work that's gone into it by Christopher Nolan, you know, using IMAX cameras, 70mm film, you know, the feast for the big screen being watched on a small portrait mode phone. There's an irony in there, isn't there? But definitely best viewed on the big screen. An amazing film if you've not seen it yet. Do take a little cushion because it's over 3 hours long, so you might get a little bit uncomfortable there. And plan your loo breaks as well. That's all I'm saying. Make me a winner. 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

0: Wednesday afternoon across London, this is Nation Radio, home of the best variety of hits and the place you can wake up with Tony and Emma at breakfast. Keep us on through your day for a fine soundtrack of music and then get home with Foxy on Drive Time weekday afternoons from 4. And just been reading about the milkman who's been delivering dairy products in East London for more than 4 decades, has been given the freedom of the City of London. Well done to Steve Hayden, who leaves his home in Tottenham just before 3 in the morning every day. So best of luck to him. What a sterling effort.
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17: The top stories this hour. Andy Burnham says social care has been seen as too risky and complicated as he admitted past failures to fix it lie with his generation of politicians. He did not rule out tax rises to pay for reforms in England.
18: You have to do more with what you've got. Some of what we would want to do in the fuller sense will require difficult decisions.
17: The Prime Minister also said he would improve pay and training for care workers. Half of England is in drought after record low rain and high temperatures. Seven areas are affected, including London, the West Midlands, as well as Devon and Cornwall. A seven-year-old boy pulled from the sea in Essex a week ago has died. His teenage cousin and her mum drowned after getting into difficulty in the water in West Mersey. And a teenage hitman has been found guilty of travelling to England from Norway to carry out a killing on behalf of a Swedish crime gang linked to Iran. A court heard 19-year-old Johannes Natland agreed to shoot an unknown target for £21,000.
14: Now for the news across London. A convicted speedboat killer has admitted assaulting a woman while on licence from prison. 38-year-old Jack Shepherd pleaded guilty to two counts of actual bodily harm and criminal damage, including hitting the victim with hot barbecue tongs. He'll be sentenced at Alworth Crown Court in September. A 45-year-old man's appeared in court charged over a fatal crash in Romford. Lee Cullerton from Canvey Islands accused of causing death by dangerous driving after a motorcyclist died following a collision on the A12 earlier this month. A major solar farm has been approved on Greenbelt land in Brentwood. The development at Fitzwalters Farm in Shenfield will generate up to 49.9 megawatts of electricity, enough to power more than three quarters of homes across the borough each year. And London Fire Brigade say it's tackling bin lorry fires every week because of batteries thrown into household rubbish. East London Waste Authority says fires at waste sites rose by more than 50% last year. A battery safety roadshow is touring the capital next week.
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14: Dry, sunny and hot for the rest of the day with a very light wind if you're lucky and highs of 35. That's the latest. I'm Caroline Verdon.
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0: This is the home of the 90s, Monday to Friday from 2. It's Nation's Back to the 90s with me, Tony Shepherd. Good afternoon. Soon, Bobby Brown and Amy Grant after this Whitney sing-along favourite.

0: Britney Spears was just 16 years old when that was released. She became a star around the world in 1998. It's Baby One More Time. On Nation Radio's back to the 90s. Thanks for getting in touch. If you fancy a 90s request, I've got a great Cher track, actually, which has been requested. Thanks to Fiona for getting in touch, asking for that one. It's on within the next 10 minutes. And classic Lionel playing next here at Nation. Nation
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0: Wednesday afternoon, you've got Nation Radio and I'm Tony Shepherd here with you. Hope you're well. We've got a great chance for you to win as we're celebrating the fact that you can now get us on Fire TV. 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

0: Becky Hill and David Guetta, It's Remember at Nation Radio, soundtracking your afternoon with the best variety of hits. 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
13: The Prime Minister has promised to do social care right after saying his generation of politicians are to blame for problems with the system. Andy Burnham admitted difficult tax decisions may be needed for reform. Baroness Casey is reviewing the sector and says there are inefficiencies like calling 999 when carers get stuck.
14: It's much more expensive to help somebody when they're in a hospital, and it's a much worse experience for them than helping them at home.
13: A drought has been declared in half of England following low rainfall and high temperatures. Seven areas of central, eastern and southern England are affected. The Environment Agency has described it as an exceptionally serious situation. A seven-year-old boy has died in hospital a week after two of his relatives drowned off a beach in Essex. They got into trouble in water at West Mersey. And a teenage hitman has been found guilty of travelling to England from Norway to kill for a Swedish crime gang linked to Iran. A court heard 19-year-old Johannes Natland agreed to carry out a shooting for £21,000.
2: Now for the news across London. A man jailed over a fatal speedboat crash has admitted violently assaulting a woman while on licence from prison. 38-year-old Jack Shepherd pleaded guilty to two counts of actual bodily harm and criminal damage. He'll be sentenced in September but won't face extra time in prison. A man's been remanded in custody after being charged over a fatal collision in Romford. Lee Cullerton, who's 45 from Canvey Island, is accused of causing death by dangerous driving after a motorcyclist was killed in a crash on the A12. Councillors have approved plans for a large solar farm on Greenbelt land in Brentwood. The scheme at Fitzwater's farm in Shenfield will include battery storage and is expected to generate enough electricity to power more than three quarters of homes in the borough. And nearly 6 in 10 East Londoners admit throwing small electrical items into household bins, despite many containing hidden lithium-ion batteries. East London Waste Authority says wrongly discarded batteries are fueling more fires at waste sites and in bin lorries.
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2: It's dry, bright and sunny. It's hot with highs of 33 Celsius dropping to around 18. That's the latest. I'm Josh Tate.
0: 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Good afternoon. Tony Shepherd here with you. You're going to love this afternoon's old school run. It's 80s versus 90s coming up. Meantime, let's get this on from the Lars. 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

0: T on Nation Radio's Old School Run, and Gloria Estefan and the Miami Sound Machine and Dr. Beats. Heading back in time again tomorrow morning on the Golden Hour. This morning we were back to 1983 with some classic tunes from that year. 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
17: 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Travel.
19: Two lanes of the southbound M1 are still closed after junction 11A for Dunstable. It's for emergency barrier repairs. Queues are back to Flitwick, anti-clockwise M25. At junction 7 for the M23, there's an accident. Lane 1 of 3 remains closed. There are queues back to junction 8 for Reigate. Tower Bridge due to open at 4 and 4.30. Brighton Road calls to north the A23. We've got queues through the roadworks. Also A127, the arterial road at Rayleigh. Queues all approaches to the Rayleigh Ware roundabout due to roadworks.
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0: Have a lovely rest of your afternoon. Tony and Emma are back, kickstarting your morning tomorrow morning from 6. And Foxy gets you home on Drive Time next at Nation Radio London.
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16: The top stories this hour: a serial killer's been given two whole life orders for murdering two homeless men. Their bodies were found in woodland in Cornwall. Police separately revealed they're looking into four more deaths at the homeless shelter which housed 40-year-old James Desborough. One of his victims was Claudio Aquilino. Rachel Bentley from Devon and Cornwall Police read a statement for Claudio's family.
17: We are completely and utterly mortified for the violent murder of Claudio and the manner in which his body was disposed. We now pray he is at peace.
16: Half of England is in drought after record low rain and high temperatures. Seven areas are affected, including London, the West Midlands, as well as Devon and Cornwall. Andy Burnham says plans to legalise assisted dying should be debated, but after the country's social and palliative care system is fixed. The Prime Minister says a review in England will report back in 2027. And new figures show population growth has slowed in England and Wales to its lowest since the pandemic. It follows a big fall in net migration. station.
18: Now for the news across London. A man jailed over a fatal speedboat crash has admitted violently assaulting a woman while on licence from prison. 38-year-old Jack Shepherd pleaded guilty to two counts of actual bodily harm and criminal damage. He'll be sentenced in September but won't face extra time in prison. A man's been remanded in custody after being charged over a fatal collision in Romford. Lee Cullerton, who's 45 from Canvey Island, is accused of causing death by dangerous driving after a motorcyclist was killed in a crash on the A12. Councillors have approved plans for a large solar farm on Greenbelt land in Brentwood. The scheme at Fitzwater's farm in Shenfield will include battery storage and is expected to generate enough electricity to power more than 3/4 of homes in the borough. And nearly 6 in 10 East Londoners admit throwing small electrical items into household bins, despite many containing hidden lithium-ion batteries. East London Waste Authority says wrongly discarded batteries are fueling more fires at waste sites and in bin lorries.
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18: It's dry, bright and sunny. It's hot with highs of 33 Celsius dropping to around 18. That's the latest. I'm Josh Tate. Nation
20: Radio. It is just after 4 o'clock then, Wednesday afternoon. Another scorcher across the capital. My goodness, 33 degrees. Where's that swimming pool in Canary Wharf, for goodness sake? Nation Radio. Let's get cracking then on Drive Time. I'm here till 8 o'clock with the best variety of hits. And we start with a little respect and erasure. I try.

0: Can't Fight the Moonlight. Had a very interesting chat with Leanne Rimes. We are doing a Zoom for an upcoming new program that is starting right across the Nation Network on August the 15th. She was picking some of her favourite songs and telling us why she loved them. And my goodness, she came up with some really fascinating song choices. Anyway, we'll give you more details in the next couple of weeks because it's a show that you can also get involved in. Anyway, more on that. Let's get cracking on Wednesday afternoon. Is it hot enough for you? We are Nation Radio London. Yeah, Drive Time with Alex Warren.
1: They say the holy water's watered down, and this town's lost its faith. Our colors will fade eventually, so if our time is running out, day after day, we'll make the mundane a masterpiece. Oh my, my, oh my, my love, I take one look at you, you're taking me

0: Oh, Hot in the City and Billy Idol. Ain't that the perfect song for today? Right, Foxy here. We are Nation Radio London. I'm here until 8 o'clock. Last hour, of course, is the happy hour. We do every day between 7 and 8 o'clock, 60 minutes of the happiest songs. So let me ask you that question. Which song makes you happy? Doesn't necessarily have to be an up-tempo song or an obviously summer happy. Just something that makes you happy. You know, you hear the first couple of notes and already you're kind of smiling. What is that song? 077-409-938-500 for the happy hour. Got a few slots still available for this evening. Come on.
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0: Two lanes of the southbound M1 are still closed after junction 11A. That's the exit for the A5. It's for emergency barrier repairs. Lengthy delays there. Whilst anti-clockwise, there's an accident on the M25 at junction 7 for the M23. Queues are back to Reigate with two lanes still open. The arterial road eastbound from Dawes Heath to Southend, it's closed. There's been an accident there. Tower Bridge set to open again at 4:30. A12 northbound after the Boreham interchange at junction 19. We've got queues due to a restriction. Meanwhile, the accident on the northbound A12 before the Green Man roundabout at Wanstead, that has now been cleared.
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Wednesday afternoon, across the capital, we are Nation Radio London. Yvonne Elliman, Cheryl Cool, Fight for This Love. We are Nation London. So today is Wednesday, the 29th of July. You knew that. Did you know it's National Lipstick Day? Yeah, we'll talk about that a little bit more later. International Chicken Wing Day. Seriously, it's International Tiger Day as well. Also, it's Joey Essex's birthday today, 36. And Andy Peters from The Broom Cupboard. Andy Peters and so many other TV shows is 56 today. Right, happy birthday, Andy Peters. What a lovely fella. Also, this day in 1987, Margaret Thatcher and the President of France signed the agreement to build the Channel Tunnel. And this day in 1981, we'll talk more a little bit later on, Prince Charles married Lady Diana Spencer at St. Paul's Cathedral. And the perfect song, Kiss Me, it's Dermot Kennedy.

0: great song to sing along to. Uptown Girl and Billy Joel. Selena's got the latest traffic and travel for London and the South East. And Maroon 5 and Bruce Hornsby on the range and Bruno Mars all on the way before 5 o'clock this afternoon. Make me a
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0: Yeah, £500,000 could be flying into your bank account with Make Me a Winner. 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Lines are closing at 5 this Friday. Kate Thornton doing the draw, calling one number. Just imagine if it's your number. She's on the end of your phone. 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
20: Southbound M1 has got emergency barrier repair still. It's after junction 11A, where you'll find two lanes closed. That's the exit for the A5, Q's Batch junction 12. Northbound to M1, there's an accident around junction 5 for Watford. And anti-clockwise M25 is still quite slow at junction 7 for the M23, though the incident has been cleared. The Arterial Road, Dawes Heath to Southend, still an accident there. The road, though, is now passable, whilst the northbound A12 is partially blocked after junction 19, the Boreham interchange.
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0: Oh, I just might, says Bruno Mars, and the first hour of Drive Time flies by. God, it's a really warm afternoon, isn't it? I don't want to be too British and talk about the weather, but 33 degrees. And in some parts of town, like if you're in a traffic jam, it just feels hotter. If you're on two wheels today, and I was out on my bike earlier before the show, and you're sitting there in a traffic jam, oh my goodness, it felt a bit, well, to say it's a bit warm, I think that's the understatement. Anyway, maybe if you're in the city and you decide to go cooling off in the Canary Wharf Lido this evening, what a perfect way to end your Wednesday. Anyway, welcome along. We are Nation London. Latest traffic and travel coming up with Selena, and the latest news headlines at 5 o'clock are on the way. Right, welcome to Drive Time.
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22: A 40-year-old man's been given two whole life orders for murdering two men in Cornwall last year. James Desborough killed Claudio Aquilino and Daniel Coleman before hiding their bodies in woodland. Detective Superintendent Rachel Bentley read a statement for Daniel's family.
23: Dan was a loving, caring and compassionate man who will be forever loved and sadly missed.
22: drought has been declared across half of England following low rainfall and high temperatures. Seven areas covering central, eastern and southern England are affected. Millions are already under hosepipe bans. The Prime Minister says he wants to pursue reform of the social care system with urgency. Andy Burnham thinks previous governments neglected their duty by not fixing it. And last year was the deadliest for anti-Semitic attacks in more than 30 years. 20 people were killed. The Board of Deputies of British Jews wants governments to force social media firms to stop anti-Jewish hate on platforms.
0: Now for the news across London. A man jailed over a fatal speedboat crash has admitted violently assaulting a woman while on licence from prison. 38-year-old Jack Shepherd pleaded guilty to two counts of actual bodily harm and criminal damage. He'll be sentenced in September but won't face extra time in prison. A man's been remanded in custody after being charged over a fatal collision in Romford. Lee Cullerton, who's 45 from Canvey Island, is accused of causing death by dangerous driving after a motorcyclist was killed in a crash on the A12. Councillors have approved plans for a large solar farm on Greenbelt land in Brentwood. The scheme at Fitzwater's farm in Shenfield will include battery storage and is expected to generate enough electricity to power more than three quarters of homes in the borough. And nearly 6 in 10 East Londoners admit throwing small electrical items into household bins, despite many containing hidden lithium-ion batteries. East London Waste Authority says wrongly discarded batteries are fueling more fires at waste sites and in bin lorries.
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0: It's dry, bright and sunny. It's hot with highs of 33 Celsius dropping to around 18. That's the latest. I'm Josh Tate.
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23: It is just after 5 o'clock on another scorcher. Right, Neil Fox here. It is drive time. I'm here till 8 o'clock. We are Nation Radio London. Good afternoon.
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23: I have got some brilliant songs for you this hour. We're still taking your suggestions for the happy hour as well, if you want to get involved. That's between 7 and 8. But coming up, we've got Take That. We've got Prince, Rihanna, Michael Jackson, the new one from The Script, which I love. Fleetwood Mac, surely, after Mariah Carey. Drum-

We are Nation London. Wednesday afternoon, Fleetwood Mac and Everywhere, Mariah Carey and Fantasy. You know, I'm listening to a young lady at the moment, a young British singer who is, I mean, I think she could be as big as Mariah Carey if she has, like, songwriters that write quality songs like that for her career. She's going to fly. Her name is Sienna Spira. I don't know if you've heard of this girl. I mean, I think if you are young, she's had a song called Down the Hill that was just absolutely huge. But, I mean, she is everywhere at the moment. She's a young British girl from the sort of Chelsea area. The weird thing is, she ended up going to school with my daughter. So they were like schoolmates. And I think she left about 15 or 16 to go over to LA to sort of pursue this career. But to say she's doing well would be the understatement. I think she is definitely the next big thing. She got the front cover of Rolling Stone magazine. Definitely a name to watch out for. Sienna Spira. Just thought I'd mention it. If you haven't heard of her already, she is amazing.

0: 1999, Prince. Oh, I said we had a great playlist for you this hour. Selena's got the latest traffic and travel for London and the South East coming up very shortly as well. Plus, an absolute banger from Rihanna and Dua Lipa and the Stereo MCs. They're all on the way. We are Nation.
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20: Starting on the A12 Eastern Avenue, it's been closed in both directions. That's between Romford and Whalebone Lane North. It's due to a fire there. Smoke also reducing visibility in the area, obviously causing queues. Southbound M1, two lanes out for barrier repairs after junction 11A for the A5. Queues back to Flitwick. Whilst the northbound M1 has one lane closed for repair works now around junction 5 for Watford. It's a broken down lorry delaying you on the northbound A12 after junction 19, the Boreham interchange. And there's still an accident being dealt with on the arterial road from Dawes Heath to Southend. Road is passable.
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0: Queer Nation London with a stereo MCs connected. Only girl in the world from Rihanna. Yeah, Wednesday afternoon. It is July 29th. We know National Lipstick Day, International Chicken Wing Day, but it was also the day in 1981. So going back now 45 years when Prince Charles married Lady Diana Spencer at St. Paul's Cathedral.
1: And here's really wonderful fairy tale sight. Bride on the right hand side and her father, a very proud man on the left, the eighth. Earl Spencer, who's been at St. Paul's almost every day for the last week, did all the rehearsals for his youngest daughter.
0: I thought I'd try and find the perfect song, so I went, what was number one on the day that Charles and Diana got married? You honestly could not make this up. Tainted Love was the number one song when Charles married Diana this day 45 years ago.

0: Levitating.
1: She is levitating. She is Dua Lipa on the way very shortly. Selena has the latest traffic and travel for London and the South East. And my God, I've got a great song from Razorlight and the perfect summer anthem from Michael Jackson coming up as well. Make me a
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1: 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Kate Thornton's pulling a number out of call. 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
24: The A12 Eastern Avenue remains closed both ways between Chadwell Heath and Romford. It's due to a fire that's being dealt with. Smoke is also reducing visibility in the area. Canary Wharf, West Ferry Road has been closed due to an accident both ways around Stratford Street. Northbound M1, the repair works around Junction 5 for Watford are delaying you, as are the barrier repairs southbound after Junction 11A for the A5. Two lanes still closed with that. There's a broken down lorry on the northbound A12. Two lanes are closed after Junction 19 as a result. That's the Boreham interchange. And there's an accident closing the Essex Way in Hadley.
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We are Nation Radio London, the best variety of hits, which means some classics like Razorlight America and ABBA Honey Honey. Got the new song from The Script coming up very shortly, which I love. In the meantime, such a great summer anthem. Pretty Young Thing, Michael Jackson. Yeah, Wednesday afternoon, Drive Time. We are Nation London. Welcome.

0: It's The Script. We are Nation Radio London. Wednesday afternoon, drive time with the latest news headlines on the way for the capital very shortly. Some traffic and travel with Selena on the way as well. And don't forget the happy hour between 7 and 8. Which song makes you happy?
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22: The top stories this hour. A serial killer has been told he will never leave prison for murdering two men he met at a homeless shelter. Their bodies were found in woodland in Cornwall. The deaths of four other people staying at the shelter while James Desborough was there are now under investigation. One of Desborough's victims was Claudio Aquilino. Detective Superintendent Rachel Bentley read a statement for his family.
23: We are completely and utterly mortified at the violent murder of Claudio and the manner in which his body was disposed. Claudio will always be in our thoughts, and we now pray he is at peace.
22: Half of England is in drought after high temperatures and low rainfall. Experts say parts of the country are using water faster than nature can replenish it. Lib Dem leader Sir Ed Davies says he's feeling hopeful after cross-party talks this afternoon on social care reform in England. Andy Burnham's brought forward a review into the sector. And new figures show population growth has slowed in England and Wales to its lowest since the pandemic. It follows a big fall in net migration.
0: Now for the news across London. A man jailed over a fatal speedboat crash has admitted violently assaulting a woman while on licence from prison. 38-year-old Jack Shepherd pleaded guilty to two counts of actual bodily harm and criminal damage. He'll be sentenced in September but won't face extra time in prison. A man's been remanded in custody after being charged over a fatal collision in Romford. Lee Cullerton, who's 45 from Canvey Island, is accused of causing death by dangerous driving after a motorcyclist was killed in a crash on the A12. Councillors have approved plans for a large solar farm on Greenbelt land in Brentwood. The scheme at Fitzwater's farm in Shenfield will include battery storage and is expected to generate enough electricity to power more than three quarters of homes in the borough. And nearly 6 in 10 East Londoners admit throwing small electrical items into household bins, despite many containing hidden lithium-ion batteries. East London Waste Authority says wrongly discarded batteries are fueling more fires at waste sites and in bin lorries.
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0: It's dry, bright and sunny. It's hot with highs of 33 Celsius dropping to around 18. That's the latest. I'm Josh Tate.
10: Can I believe it's already after 6 o'clock on another scorcher across the capital? Yeah, 33 degrees and it's going to be a hot one tonight. Welcome to Drive Time. Another great hour of the best variety of hits. We start with George Harrison.

Love this song, Duran Duran, Ordinary World. Just checking through some of the WhatsApps. Hello, Ricky, how are you? He says, this is my happy song, Foxy, but I won't be around between 7 and 8 because I'll be stuck on a train. If you could play it earlier, honestly, it'd make me smile. I just love that song. I know, what song makes you happy? Wherever you are, whatever you're doing right now, you can let me know if you want 07740938500. I'll crack on with another song. Seem to have an inability to speak at the moment. Slight problem when you're broadcasting. Right, Samba and Homewrecker. 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

0: Pure Class, Toto, Rosanna. Somber and Homewrecker before that. On the way very shortly, Billy Ocean, Taylor Swift. Got Journey coming up, Madonna, and some Teddy Swims as well. All coming up this hour. Oh, and if you love Coldplay, you're going to love this hour. I've got such a classic Coldplay song to play for you before that happy hour starts at 7. If you want to mention, please feel free to get in contact, 07740938500, or email through the website, through nationplayer.com.
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6: The A12 Eastern Avenue between Chadwell Heath and Romford, it's still completely closed. It's due to a fire that's being dealt with, smoke reducing visibility as well. It is causing congestion to surrounding routes through Chadwell Heath and Romford. West Ferry Road, Canary Wharf, one to avoid, closed due to an accident. Southbound M1, ongoing barrier repairs and resurfacing work means two lanes are closed after Junction 11A for Dunstable. A12 Northbound, there's the broken down lorry still after Junction 19, the Boreham Interchange. Two lanes taken up with that, and the Essex Way in Hadley. There is an ongoing accident. The road is now passable.
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For me, I think my favourite Taylor Swift song. What would yours be? Let me know, please. 07740938500. Maybe you can play it another night or during the happy hour. Today is National Lipstick Day. Oh, yeah. It sounds like a big marketing ploy, right? But is it? A celebration of cosmetic lip colours, beauty expressions and confidence. 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All right, just a big marketing day. It's another very special day. This might appeal more. It's International Chicken Wing Day. Some very good deals on chicken wings in some major chicken outlets. It's International Tiger Day as well, which is a little more serious, of course. Right, happy hour coming up at 7 o'clock. 60 minutes of the happiest songs on Nation. It's a goodie tonight.

0: absolute belter. We are Nation London. Journey, Don't Stop Believing. A song many people might have, at least in their top 10 of the greatest songs ever made. What would be in your top 10? What would be your number one? That's certainly worth thinking about. Anyway, Selena's got the latest traffic and travel. She's been working hard. And oh, an absolute corker from Coldplay coming up shortly. Make me a
1: winner! 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
0: Yeah, last Friday, Sharon from Northwich, she most certainly upgraded her summer with a whole load of life-changing cash. She's off to Australia now with her husband, Paul, and just to think about what she's going to do with the rest of it. They're off to visit their nephew down under, which is brilliant. So, what would you do if you had £500,000 sitting in your bank account Friday, 6 o'clock? It's going to happen to somebody. Kate Thornton's doing the draw, calling somebody up, giving them £500,000. But obviously, it's someone who's got their number in the draw. So if you haven't, this is what you need to do. 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If it's you that Kate phones, you're going to win £500,000. 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You're in the draw. 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
21: The closure of the A12 Eastern Avenue stays in place this evening. It's due to a fire that's being dealt with between Chadwell Heath and Romford. Congestion on surrounding routes there, smoke reducing visibility as well. An accident closing West Ferry Road at Canary Wharf. M25 anti-clockwise. There's an accident after Junction 22 for St Albans. That's heading towards Junction 21A. M20 eastbound's got some slow-moving traffic. That's from Junction 8 towards Junction 9 for Ashford. M1 southbound, still two lanes closed for repair works after Junction 11A for the A5, and the A12 northbound still two lanes closed with a broken down lorry. It's after Junction 19, the Borum interchange.
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0: Wear Nation Radio London, the best variety of hits. Some old and classic, Coldplay, Viva La Vida, Holiday Madonna, and the best new music around, Teddy Swims. What a voice, Mr. Know-It-All. So on the way after 7 o'clock, 60 minutes of the happier songs. It is the happy hour for Wednesday night. Even if you've had the worst Wednesday ever, you can't stand the heat, the air conditioning's knackered, the traffic jams are driving you insane. It doesn't matter. The happy hour is on the way. 60 minutes of the happier songs to change your mood. Right, we'll get started after the latest news headlines at 7.
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2: 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Book now.
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15: This afternoon, the Prime Minister held talks on social care reform in England with the Conservatives and the Lib Dems. Their leader, Ed Davey, was pleased with how it went.
16: We were more talking about the way forward, the process. It was good to actually have that meeting with the new Prime Minister.
15: Andy Burnham has not ruled out tax rises for new policies. He's also brought forward an independent review. More than half of England's in drought. It follows record low rain and high temperatures. The Environment Agency says farmers are being forced to harvest crops early. A serial killer will never leave prison for the murders of two men he knew from a homeless shelter in Cornwall. The deaths of four others staying there at the same time as 40-year-old James Desborough are also under investigation. And FIFA has opened disciplinary proceedings against Argentina for a banner unveiled after their World Cup semi-final win against England. It could be in breach of a law against non-sporting protests at competitions.
17: Now for the news across London. A man jailed over a fatal speedboat crash has admitted violently assaulting a woman while on licence from prison. 38-year-old Jack Shepherd pleaded guilty to two counts of actual bodily harm and criminal damage. He'll be sentenced in September but won't face extra time in prison. A man's been remanded in custody after being charged over a fatal collision in Romford. Lee Cullerton, who's 45 from Canvey Island, is accused of causing death by dangerous driving after a motorcyclist was killed in a crash on the A12. Councillors have approved plans for a large solar farm on greenbelt land in Brentwood. The scheme at Fitzwater's farm in Shenfield will include battery storage and is expected to generate enough electricity to power more than three quarters of homes in the borough. And nearly 6 in 10 East Londoners admit throwing small electrical items into household bins, despite many containing hidden lithium-ion batteries. East London Waste Authority says wrongly discarded batteries are fueling more fires at waste sites and in bin lorries.
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17: It's dry, bright and sunny. It's hot with highs of 33 Celsius dropping to around 18. That's the latest. I'm Josh Tate.
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3: Do you love this time of day? 60 minutes of the happier songs. Ready to crank up nice and loud across the capital. Whatever kind of day you've had, welcome along. Let's make you happy. And once again, it's a really interesting mix of songs. The best variety of hits, for sure. With Wham on the way, and Jamiroquai, and Jess Glynn, and Sister Sledge, and Blue, all coming up after Len. Steal My Sunshine. I was

It's the happy hour. We are Nation Radio London, Wednesday afternoon. Foxy here. Nice to have you listening. Len, Steal My Sunshine, The Edge of Heaven, Wham, Jamiroquai, Virtual Insanity. It's been good so far. Right, Roach for coming up after Jess Glynn.

0: What an absolute banger. Roachford and Cuddly Toy. It's the happy hour. Sia and the Rembrandts coming up very shortly. Just checking out some of your messages on WhatsApp. Hello to Derek and Joanna listening in Hampstead at the moment. Hello to Tom. I'm on my way down to Dulwich, but I'm stuck in a jam and it's doing my head in at the moment because nothing seems to be moving. It's not the day to be stuck in a jam, is it? Tell you what, today would not be the day to have an un-air-conditioned car. Let's be honest. Even if you're sitting on a bike, it's nice when you get moving, but oh, sitting in a jam is disgusting. Just looking through the temperatures, this is on my app, on my phone at the moment. This is what it's saying for the rest of the week. Right, today was 33, tomorrow 27, Friday 24, Saturday 24, both sunny. So it's really lovely until then. And then Sunday 26, Monday, shock horror, they are forecasting rain. Rain Monday, rain Tuesday, rain next week Wednesday, and about 24 degrees. Oh my goodness. Rain. What the hell is that? We haven't seen that for a couple of months. Right, we are Nation Radio London. It's the happy hour.
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12: The best variety.

Wednesday drive time. It's the happy hour. We are Nation. See a cheap thrills. I'll be there for you, Rembrandts. Do you know, I must have hit follow on some Instagram page, but every day I've got different clips coming up on my phone from friends from those 10 amazing years. And however many times you see those clips, they're still funny. Is it the most perfect sitcom ever? Probably. It's brilliant. Anyway. What can you smell? I smell some pure pop cheese and I'm liking it. Right, I want you back. It's Bananarama. Oh.

0: Remember when I just left uni, I was slightly obsessed with George Benson. I had the greatest hits of George Benson on cassette in my old Volkswagen Beetle as I went on a bit of a road trip with a girlfriend at the time across Europe. I just played it absolutely on repeat. So whenever I hear any George Benson, it immediately takes me back to that place and time. It's amazing the power of a good song to do that, don't you think? Just hear the first couple of notes and you're in a different place or a different mood. Brings back emotions and feelings. It's amazing. Oh, gosh, doesn't music make life better? Make me a winner. 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Kate Thornton during the draw and making the call. 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

0: Wednesday evening, the happy hour, We Are Nation, with James and Brian Adams and Blue and Flyby, all-time favourite happy song, according to Gemma from Dalston. When I was growing up, I was absolutely obsessed with Blue, particularly Simon Webb. I was going to marry him. I still haven't yet, but there's still time. Keep positive, Gemma. Nice one. Thank you for getting in touch. Great song. We're going to do the happy hour again tomorrow, because we do it every night between 7 and 8. If you want to get in contact, what would your happy song be? 077 40 938 500, or email through the website, nationplayer.com. Roberto next. 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
11: And a happy hump day to you. Yeah, we've made it through Wednesday. Let's get to that weekend, shall we? I'm Roberto, wrapping up your day with the best variety of hits. Joe's End of Beginning on the way.
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11: Right now at 8, let's get into things as we always do with three massive ones from the 80s. Deacon Blue and their Street Cleaner on the way. Do you know the song? Got some Joyce Sims as well. And starting things, it's the Eurythmics, Sweet Dreams, playing for you on Nation.

0: There is Sixpence None the Richer, Kiss Me on Nation, as we wrap up your Wednesday, 29th of July. It's nearly 20 past eight. Hello, I'm Roberto. Apparently right now, loads of us are wishing we were on holiday. Either we've just come back from a holiday and we wish we were still there, or we've got a holiday coming up, maybe this weekend or sometime in August, and we cannot wait to get there. Loads of us try and learn at least one piece of local lingo for our holiday abroad. Any idea what that one piece of local lingo is? The most common is how to order the bevvies. And boy, are we proud of ourselves when we've ordered the beers in the local lingo. And then we say, thanks very much, mate. Bill, please. Travis on the way soon and some Bruce Springsteen.
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0: So good, right? Maybe you're singing along with some Queen tonight on Nation. I'll keep these big songs coming. An early 90s club track for you soon, and the lady who has, in my opinion, just the best, most beautiful accent ever before nine. Stick around for her first, though. Make me a winner! Upgrade your summer with Nation Player. We are just days away from doing that Friday thing. Do you know what I'm talking about? We're getting rather famous for this, actually. On a Friday, we change someone's life, hopefully yours this Friday, by dropping an awful lot of money into their bank account. 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It is a guaranteed winner. 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

0: Cannot get enough of that, like, American Southern accent and that lady smitten with Ella Langley. I think she's brilliant. Choose in Texas playing for you there on Nation. I'm Roberto. Nearly 9 o'clock. So we'll do 90s and 9 next. Three massive ones from that decade. I'm going to start it with a late 90s house anthem. Might just get you moving. It kind of revived an old 70s soul tune and turned it into a massive sing-along. I wonder how long it will be before you recognise the tune. Nation
1: Radio. This is an Aero. Mmm. And this is the sound of its minty bubbles. Conjuring melt in your mouth. Pure, bubbly joy. Melt into the moment with Aero's delicious peppermint bubbles. Aero, feel the bubbles melt.
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0: Now, 90s at 9. On the way for you Wednesday night, as we head towards the end of July, I've got a lady coming up who has just released her 2027 calendar, and it's already a bestseller. First, though, three big ones from the 90s. I'm Roberto. Yes, it is 9 o'clock with TLC coming up in here tonight. One of their best ever songs. REM on the way as well. And first, that late 90s house anthem. Do you remember this? Shouting the chorus at the top of your voice? It's Fats and Small on Nation.

this song. Always takes me back to my clubbing days. It was the chill-out song we'd play in the car on the way home from a big night of clubbing. TLC's Waterfalls on Nation. It's 9:10. That takes care of 90s at 9. More big 90s songs like that over on Nation 90s, our sister station. Have a listen on your DAB radio, your smart speaker, and via our app Nation Player. Curiosity killed the cow on the way after the lady who's already launched her 2027 calendar. And, of course, it's a bestseller. It's Taylor Swift. I knew it. I knew you on Nation.

0: there is Curiosity Killed the Cat and Down to Earth on Nation. Nearly 20 past nine for your Wednesday night. I'm Roberto. I mentioned our app, Nation Player, a moment ago. 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

Good evening to Megan Ellis, all about Nation tonight. After an exhausting day looking after the kids, they've been out for the day. Kids now tucked up in bed, Megan on the sofa with a large glass of wine. You need it. That is for you, Michael Jackson's Billie Jean, as we wrap up Wednesday with the best variety of hits. I've got Blondie on the way, going all reggae on us from the very early 80s. Right now, Lady Gaga and Ariana Grande, Rain On Me on Nation.

0: Blondie bringing some summery reggae vibes to your Wednesday night. The tide is high. Thank you for having us on tonight. I'm Roberto, wrapping up your day with the best variety of hits. Before 10, I'm going to play you the new one that fans are loving from Snow Patrol and Kylie. An unlikely combination, but it so works. Stick around for it. First though. Make me a
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0: We are just days away from doing that Friday thing. Do you know what I'm talking about? We're getting rather famous for this, actually. On a Friday, we change someone's life, hopefully yours this Friday, by dropping an awful lot of money into their bank account. 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
17: 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Are you?

0: How good is this? Snow Patrol and Kylie, These Alarms, playing for your nation. Every time I play it, I get so many messages about it. It's such a good song, isn't it? They've only just released that, like it came out at the beginning of the month. And Gary from Snow Patrol is already looking for his next collaboration. He'd like to do one with Ray. How amazing would that be? Every bit as good as that, definitely. I'm getting ready for Noughties at 10 next. Going to start that with one of the biggest sing-along anthems from the Noughties that's actually all about love. Nation Radio.
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11: Have you heard the super uplifting new single from Take That, from their brand new album? I'm going to play it for you Wednesday night real soon, right now. Three big ones from the Naughties. I'm Roberto, yeah, it's 10 o'clock. Sugar Babes on the way first. Natasha Bedingfield, these words on Nation.

0: Good evening to Dean and Kieran. Roberto, give us a shout. We always listen whilst cleaning trains. Loving the songs tonight. Thank you very much. Did you like that? Take that one a moment ago. So good, right? Sweet July. This is Nation, of course, playing Shalimar there and A Night to Remember. Come and get yourself a little night shift check-in as well. Say hi through our Facebook page. Just search for Nation and I'll play you some Jennifer Lopez soon. And I got Hall & Oates coming.
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0: Good evening to Martin, Roy and Clive. Give us a shout, Roberto. We're working all night fixing pipes. Hope it goes well. That is for you. Tears for Fears. Everybody wants to rule the world. Our nation with your night shift check-ins. I'm Roberto, playing the best variety of hits as well. Going back to the 70s next for an absolute classic that has got one of the coolest guitar grooves ever. First though. Make me a
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0: We are just days away from doing that Friday thing. Do you know what I'm talking about? We're getting rather famous for this, actually. On a Friday, we change someone's life, hopefully yours this Friday, by dropping an awful lot of money into their bank account. 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It is a guaranteed winner. 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

0: Ray, where is my husband? It's Nation. Thank you for having us on tonight. I'm Roberto. As ever, if you're on your night shift, have a good one. Stick with us. We will get you through with the best variety of hits. And if you are just getting ready for bed, cleaning your teeth, well, sweet dreams. Have a great Thursday. I'll catch you back here tomorrow night from 8 p.m.
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7: Good work, Roberto. 11 o'clock in town. 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I'm David Francis. Tapao and Elton John soon, and we'll start with Let Loose.

Cow as well. Hiya, Carol. China in your hands. We are London's Nation Radio with the best variety of hits. Hope your day's been okay. Much cooler in town overnight tonight. 13 or 14 the low. Hot again tomorrow, though. Back up to 27 or 28 degrees. Here's new Lewis Capaldi. This is Nation.

0: Carter and Lewis Capaldi, Stay Love. It's 20 past 11. Make me a winner. 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Friday afternoon with Foxy, we gave away £400,000 on Nation's Make Me a Winner. This week, the money goes up again. £500,000, 500 grand, which will be great with the kids on summer holidays. You might work your way through most of that. So here's what you need to do. If you've never played Make Me a Winner before, this could be the chance to change your life, and it takes seconds. And I say this all the time. 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

0: new album is brilliant. I love it. I've listened to it loads. It's called Confessions 2. You must have heard about it by now. Madonna, Beautiful Stranger at London's Nation Radio with the best variety of hits. Thanks for picking us out this evening. I'm David Francis. Tomorrow, Tony and Emma are back on for breakfast with everything you need just to get into another new day, including their happy hour. Nothing but great positive songs on the air from 6. Plus, Selena Ross, it's a yin and yang of life, isn't it? Does the travel news every 20 minutes. London's most accurate travel with Selena tomorrow when you wake up at Nation. Meanwhile, the script before midnight and Alex Warren next.
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0: Alex Warren. Fever Dream from London's Nation Radio. Thanks for choosing us tonight. I'm David Francis with 40 minutes commercial free. 10 songs in a row next on The Late Show. 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

Hopes and Fears album was essential listening in, what, 2003, 2004? 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

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Under the duvet as well, it's a novelty, 13 or 14 the low, dry, hot and sunny in town again tomorrow, back up to 28 degrees.

0: London's Nation Radio with the best variety of hits, 10 songs in a row. It's 25 to 1. I was talking about brilliant albums to take on holiday with you. If you haven't heard his original album, I've Tried Everything But Therapy, Volume 1, that's brilliant. Volume 2 is even better. They're both worth sticking on your phone and taking on holiday with you. You'll love it. Round by the pool, are you all-inclusive? Pina Colada in one hand and Teddy Swims in your ears? Trust me. 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

0: 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Nearly 1 o'clock in town. Taylor Swift, Opalite with another 10 songs in a row next on London's official late show from Nation. Nation
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